eskeveriana ka lai poronosi branda kariana kabarata sepele bele kabarada bayadahus. Oh yes, there's a move in the spirit. Divinity is radical.

Sons are rising. 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True sons of the Father. Sons are rising. With their rings they are rising. With their rings they are riding. On the wings they are riding. Ailikumala kamparianaska.

0: On the 18th day of the month of September 2026, the 261st day of the year, we will adore him, we will magnify him. We say he is good and his mercy is endured forever. Hello, 101.5 FM. This is Glory Time. With me and let's encounter the power of God. Let's go to the throne of grace so that we obtain mercy and grace. The 261st day of the year. Magma, 104 days to end the year. He has been merciful. He has been protective. Through his guardians, we say, glory be to God.
1: In the highest.
0: Glory be to God.
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0: Studio cinema no pay mene asofo akukunda miensa enena mosofo akosi edu chimo sofo evs sl edu osofo benjamin usu nyuma na masie nyina ay dj iceman nyantu bwazeti osuru beshira na osuru nsa abekase ewo so na onya group enya

At an upper 8 o'clock AM to 10 AM near Ponte 2 hours. On here, Overbano, Obesia, Quem, Timestra, Serbano, Abantem, a Thursday, Bian, so, ya papa, a Virginia, say, Kakari Farms, every Thursday, Bia, ya wade Bian, so, a Virginia, say, Kakari Farms, a Honso, and Pibo, Koso, Honomano, Pano, a Enye, Fedia, Grun, Timestra, say, every Thursday, Bia, ya Satiano, pa, 9 o'clock AM, ne, and Pibo, no, Jana, so, in Timestra, say, in your home frame, ya wada, ya Virginia, say, Ukuyada, yewo fiase, intikaina eshene so. Ene, so, nyumre, miracle service, ewo jinyase kakari farms. Na 3 o'clock, no, live.

in defining what public resources and public funds are. Donations that come to the state, say Fanny Bibi Piano, Nina Bear, public resources into your bicycle. They are buying resources. It in Busan, they say, Joe, Padaroma, Ibrahim Mahama, a promise of $5 million. So, $5 million, what you are now? Or say, oh, Sisiani, the old, who knew what you are. And I'm saying, hey, Minister, Ibrahim Mahama, promise of $5 million, what you are now? Or say, oh, Sisiani, the old, who knew what you are. And I'm saying, hey, Minister, Ibrahim Mahama, promise of $5 million, who knew Sikai or Tiama, Mama, the boy? And they may suggest, yeah, sure, say, Papa, no, says he can't want to any, or only $2 million.

0: crampono, would the any a sebianumka, and no e yarwa e ye passan so what done for bill craniana and a din so catch your set. No crown cram is so no yinka and two dear co na yen young wedgeman for mouse say be wa e yinfam fu ebi ni ho a wo so nsabro be root canal therapy RC tininyina ye bi enso ewa ya so ye na de channel say 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station building with Konongo and Sabre Honson location 2 year old. First 0539 839 335 0539 917711. Now, Unu Monsu, Entimi, Eni, and Komo Kama Kama Paya, Kopiemo, Kumoman Community Bank PLC, the Listening Bank, Way Air Bosnia and our Kwakoji, Ghana Kradika, Ghana Krabo Bosnia. 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the listening bank where your boyfriend of pay omukre mwa yere fast track sports and bro Samuel Joachim Kim Kwabena Jima the historian Father Paul Joel Minta Francis Yabua De Lorenzo workaholic a producer one way voices in what you want free and I do the sumo have a pim sabria obe pia pia dia gumi sino poku animo aya day aya foreign for nafi look up the tinina adi brema dia me jeso Robert Dramani Musa sini asasem bise asembi en hodi ayan komram Now, who call publicly accounts committee and I joke to one who would be a playback now to you? You know, to me,
1: I am going good.
0: What's up?
1: I'm over enjoy,
0: Master. Easy, easy.
1: People enjoy.
0: Can I say,
1: easy? I want a money.
0: ECG, I send me a buy and I'm say, ah, also, we should be a 1 million, more, we should 2 billion. Ah, any fast one. I'm say, ah, what is it? What are you going to think about any fast one? Kani chia Vero wa bra I'm a Carlos daughter enya the first go no and a Vero ever so mum ama Bertro Malero when us restore parity and wechi ya benya second goal and una ya penalty na for Papi Gay when us the penalty no at the two net man sacrampo and a Papi Gay when us unya penalty ya benya abrancha Papi Gay our side another penalty I said about 2 munchi I'm a game we 3-1 wa bra Papi Gay ball 2 goals Malero and about Christo Sama Red Batches, Bobo Kuno, we won't swap far win our dad game one. I don't say to me.

0: Basso and Rada, and then March Baco Basso Espana Evo Alte area 7 PM. And as I game no, I don't swear to me about Swede, I don't swear update, and no, and so Jamal, who could the EFL Cup, and why, and they are Manchester City, the citizens, the Sky Blues, Bobocono, I want you to know which, a Gomukanum, in so Boa, Casabu, and Casab, Pampam, Emanra, Quadakatua Crow, Bomben City, under 20, a friend of Floyd Samba, none of a Pablo Congo national team, Nayere Efri, 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Chifri Ghana, Onosum Enya, and here France, the fifth goal, out of my Manchester City, Asabre, Woman So qualified a call, Menima, Question team are a Manchester United, Eddie Omufrimo, Metra Brighton, and a Boboko and did Manchester City, the citizens, the Sky Blues Bobokono, woman from a question mu, or the next stage were the EFL Cup, and also La Basua, Yari and also who update, you know, at a Manchester, Manchester City Bobokono, woman so a far win, and a much as out of Basua, no, a Friday night football, who could have Premier League Guinea, Brentford Bobokono, a hostage Chelsea, and a game Basso of Brentford Community Stadium and game I don't swear to me Basso. Na mamin fanu chase sa game and the Mali wono na kwakwara sa game e person nti Mr. Sancho the Ghana post with team Chelsea womo ejina kuno enanyimre woni ya da samo ya dia sa game no so e person no 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Bayern Munich Bobokono, woman so ever to me, I have backwasam what that game wa, and also a bus and say wins are, yes, yes, woman so to me, you know, woman so ever to me, another win at the Asoswa, and also a bear record of Munswa Chivu and a Jawabra, and also a game a bus where we are, your chance, I'm at home for playing in Adaba Brossans, where your record of the third consecutive Friday winning channel, Friday, woman we need Friday game where we are, not just a Friday games, the pass, Makuma caught 10, not so my winning, so my winning the past Makumako 9, any Friday game, Omo Bob on the Silicamo, when a toss of 10 into Movinia, not just say a Bakwasama, Oma Satis, the last 10 matches, Oma Bon of Friday, up on the Silicamo, you know, woman swatch me up from Kunim DNC, I know, a game, and also Basso, Oko Fedrosini, Tariene, Jericho Caracho, Women Tarin Caraso, Siviana Monza, Woman Labadia Chasta Swallow, 6:45 PM, game no tough from Nafe Crambodo, yet home for Puyan, you know, 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Almost some kind of woman, Chimante, Nico Gonzalez, Anafe, Alebegovic, and Yango, and watching a Voltamid, and so she gone off a Silic, and a Randa, Colomwani, one of Swen Yango, and watching all, and Ra, Raya Union, Aquache, Vichola Plaza, almost some 3, I'm a man to move Bonnemouth, Aquache, Riasa, Dan San Sebastian, almost some 2-1, Anafe, Bobo Kwan, did it Torrenze, ano so kwache Lindstrom, 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Now Thomas Tuchel and the Munich squad. And England, the three-line squad. What is so couple matches? And oh yeah, UEFA Nations League. What about the Czech Spain? No, what about the Czech Republic? Now Pedri, they are Spain for no Koya appeal. Any idea? Gavi, you know, I'm in front of just any idea. Gavi, you know, Omuchimi, and so, Grand Chino, Pemi, so bet me, I can walk up, no, back Grand Finale, no, who, yeah, Timmy Cross, no, suspension, and players are suspended, no, I affect you more games and also Barcelona to FIFA. I rejected Gavi. I'm saying I'm the obeti messa candidate to England. Oh, sad game at Barcelona. And what you know, and my judging club and the Munich squad. My cast over 40 squad. And I said, players, no one more. What do we back 23 back Kobo Greece? No, the 23 Kobo Waysa. And one name was our squad. And Patrick Vieira touched down was Senegal. Dakar Airport one. Was in a Nianje. That's why I'm back home. Now, when you send a higher home, no one more from a national team, they say, over coach, you know, I see you just say, we are returning home, or not so ever, no other coach, the national team, Mrs. Zal Aspire Kwera Tanko, and when your diploma in global football sports directorship, and we are graduating from PFA Business School, and yes, Zal Aspire Kwera Tanko, young for the front, you know, and fancy, we are trans here, and more, and about Benne, I have Friday, yes, since it is done in Golo County, the Caribbean, Benne, we are San says Danny Yandia Auto and Senna Feno or the national team squad. So no pogo the update of you at the man.
1: Well, June July on a ball World Cup now, Unusa Ghana ye Kobin Tia Koba Hong Kuntabuo and then Waman Bodinano sports minister Nobu Kofi Idi Adams and Wachiremu as a budget allocation $272,000 and one more budget here. $250,000 and one more HME AUC for a Blasters Management Committee.
2: The Management Committee members were going to have $272,000 to split among themselves. But what we utilized of that line was 250 and not the 272 as captured in the budget submitted. Again, we had a policy that the management committee members would not be entitled to winning bonuses as it used to be the case. So during the qualifiers, all the games we played and won, the management committee members did not receive anything as the players and other technical officials were receiving as winning bonus.
1: Okay. And the management committee members of the Blasters, we have Omiya Mako Mako Enum, and you will be in a $50,000 and a minister, Echirimono. Now, what you say, Omu Bomu Madame, Etimi Esikio, 886 visa applications. Na, emu anomu etimi, anomu e processing, and don't process 986. Emu 441, and a go through. Na, wamu expende $1.2 million our 2,922 ticket, and my spectators, and wamu e share World Cup Blasters games.
2: So, visa processing outcomes. We were able to process through our system a total of 986 visa applications, but 441 or a little over that were successful. The Ghana Football Association also did process some of the visas also. They processed that of the players, they processed that of some former players and other officials. Chairman, we procured tickets to support our fans. We spent about $1.26 million in the procurement of the 2,922 tickets, spread as follows. Ghana versus Panama, 948. Ghana versus England, 1,000 tickets. Ghana versus Croatia, 974 tickets. The category and breakdowns of the tickets procured

0: na utumuzi ntukuru demu paase ni pano ni nimu dieno ewa formu ye but TikTok machina wa the good, the bad, the ugly ubi ya hobby.
1: No regulation
0: and it travels very fast. Before you could say Jack na baby ya just one irresponsible statement adruno na enya de ketua.
1: Yeah.
0: So we only suggest say yen discuss issues instead of say ye debe attempt DD. For me, whether Ewo NPP, NDC, CPP, wherever it's coming from, de enye no na enye. Oba NDC mwa ye wo opening bit is a lawyer Edudi Tamakulu. Kamiya ya se drew ibini ya fendu social media police. There are times to me make a statement on your Facebook page. Ube huwana owo inbox. Actually, I will say, statement awa make a bit to me the assembly, pull it down. I think we must have such people in all the political parties. Omo ebe guidance to some of these Emabunua eba with youthful exuberance say men kasania temu mo na party ni mu say I supported party no ema eba power ni bia to me ba whatever ni pan pen ni sa etumi aka no. You must understand say we are clean politicians, so you are recognized. From afar, this is the first time Amishia Honorable Adumako on set. But from afar, I see him say, he's one of the few people in the NPP. Hardly will you see him say, oh dear, even when the debate is heated, hardly will
1: Rasta,
0: you see him say,
1: Rasta, Okulu dance, wa akasa.
2: Mini strategy.
1: Oh, say, Uba, Boko.
2: Mini strategy.
1: Chairman General. Dallas. Dallas, so. Well, the grounds, you know.
0: Malay ground, ha.
1: Into your bound to mean Faber
0: before. Well, you're not dependent, I say. Or you're not here for, I say, but you're not correct. I mean, he's a fine gentleman.
1: Yeah.
0: Even on Facebook, on set, who said the comments are all making, and you're not MDDA. Make your point. That is democracy. Kabi, I mean, Kabi. There's nowhere, as a student of politics, there's nowhere, I say, freedom of speech at MDDA count. There's nowhere in our political books. There's nowhere, even in the advanced countries. Say, okasa na okasa no irresponsibility ebemwa. He apprehended because chairman eban is saying na me so phone isimenim. Na me to me kasa to the extent to say me tua banyego. Looking at you. Ebia, you be find a try say unni
1: capacity
0: no. But in terms of bambo no, you find ebia at least say we yen hwehwe mu. Na uhu say ensem na wo kan no, eye okan wa na ana wo back in me. Especially when ene ma abede di say sikasem mu exchange akoso between ono any Ubi Ewo Amanone, specifically UK, then it's a cause for concern. Say, Sikana or de air manono, what is the use? A hip for now, this Sikana maum, so munkudi juma ben. Initially, Nami, you're worried, Kakra, say, Abusia for no,
1: say, or the betua by Guana, say, almost sharing videos.
0: No, well, say, or share videos, but the content of the videos, no. And now, or can see the boat, ni pay can see a boat, say, me too, abaya gunia kikam. So, yeah, ye cool. Baby, a cool SCBiano. Empony or pepa, ni o ye cool, ni pabuano. No, I mean, I investigation at all. It's a investigation na police for a year. Na chairman general, na make us initially, I was worried, kakra, say, Abusian for na omo kaso mungu baby, Ababa no ewo. Na me read this story from I think my Joy Online, my sister station. Almost say, approach if we ewo, bono important mo. Almost say, omo imuno. They don't know the whereabout of Ababa no. So na my worried kakra. Then arrested.

0: for ne kokoy arrest no. Now abededi say ni baby abran ababa wa ne wo ya remand no to police custody for 2 weeks. Baby a me face say say san ne koya anko yi and say move into a region.
1: Yeah,
0: say okoye arrest. I mean, this is a government agency. Now okoye arrest. There are security operatives ewo region ni district na ukodi juma ewo mu no. Minimum intel a omo PK ya they decided not to inform obibia because per story a me read di or my joy online any conversation I echo no. Na initially e kamia is a the regional security couples no. Na omo nye aware of the arrest and I think say going forward some of these things might be checked. In any event so one person will be a be who say okoye arrest based on the be a intel a mapek here. There are certainly people, security couples within the regions are at least move to me no mom after the arrest. Is it that you keep them there or you inform the security couple say ya be fe ni pass mercy ya the name e kobi a yesin say be ya busuafo nzo akoma beto me yam say even though e be a ye busu ani di bone ya che no ye ni ba bi a owo omo approach for nse mo a we can all be rest assured say nipa no ni safety no e guaranteed. So I think say going forward ankonne sa it is something we must check ye make sure say the structures e ye adwuma
1: yeah
0: na obi mfa to me hye ne nse mo koye bibi ma ehunsunsun so meka aban because chairman general in any event Criminal Offences Act 1960, no? Mm-hmm. And yeah, His Excellency John Dramani Mahama, and Edebaye.
1: Yeah.
0: And in my last check, I realized, yes, somewhere 2008, this same act, no, was criminalized. Ah, yes, publication of false information using the electronic media, no? It was criminalized in 2008. They said, Ujina Okase Fidie so, Ujina Facebook, who make it post, ewo, X, Instagram, TikTok, okasa, emrano, unya track a credit pe assembly to me at all. Iti, yen ni anamo ma, merima, the youth, eba, omado amuhun, eshe, amanyo semenu, emu no. Ya best tell omu se, yen ye very responsible, because we must understand, se baby ya, alright, you know, e ending, no. Ubin so de shasi free hopper.
1: Only freedom.
0: Again, German General, Mestre se ye manin kwaye an NPP and NDC affair.
1: It's beginning to look like that.
0: Because the moment I bayan is happeno, na the salient points are a war and seminimu nyina na ira. Because ye nyina no den ye de amanyosem ewura adini. But boni eye boni. And my main friends used to say, say enye ena etinan so enye. For His Excellency John Dramani Mahama ene NDC abayin, we can assure Ghana for say freedom of speech. Nipa kasa, nipa ye demonstration. Ye wo in central for chairman general every morning, say dena unu ye bi ye wo station, before be waso, every morning, amuma gumbe. Ye anchire wo. Because they are responsible in the comments, amu ye den, amu emeki. It's yanya responsible. Ewa your comments are you making us be ya. Yanon kotra na emrano any yen enkudi. I also share in the viewer mini appendix chasuusu ekaye se minimuse oye denya akoye enipa mwe jumano. 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We do not control the police and other security services. Eyomo Juma and Aomoye. Now the first question you ask, and they say, Nia Ababa ano and then a pan for ye, you know, etumra ana. Yenina in Musi per the Criminal Offences Act. 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If you are political parties, Becky Cowan says, say, up a lawyer, Eddie Amount, say, Uncle Chicha, and Fa Enyo. But, and guarantee you freedom. 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Those days na Life FM ni Oboba FM. That. 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At the end of the day, yenina ye de toko boko. Yeni yenu yanu MPP4, CPP4, GPP, whatever political party it is. It's here studios. Sometimes heated arguments. I remember minu ya pene ya o Aduma Kubafi. On one of the stations, heated argument. Yewe yenu. Yeko tniye tibabi ya yedi enkomo. So we can disagree to agree. But it does not mean say, ye, ebe dia temdi dia trinsikan gu headings gu etieti ankrofo ye mne ne keka ho. At the end of the day se mrani so mu a you will be the only person a chairman general woko etiemfa wenye afutuo going forward as a mabunu a ye pesa ye de ye ho ewura amanyosem ni mu se democracy enya temdi dia na emum eye se ye kire ya dwen de ya make sure so my Ghana ebi tumpon ne tumpon e de amaye nyina.
1: Dallas obisi me myself say how do you respond to the saying that the NDC government today is the biggest beneficiary of insulting language, especially when it comes to a gentleman in America called Kevin Taylor? He came to Ghana and was freed. What's what I'm saying?
0: Chairman General, me know nyina any Ghana phone me say chairman yenya Kevin Taylor sabi onkita NDC party card onye NDC ni to the best of my knowledge oye social commentator awudini juma ewa abefu kwa eso now ninsemu na okano NDC ain't mean take responsibilities of ninsemu na okan say ye papa say ye atemdidi we cannot take responsibility of that. He's an adult obedru Ghana. Whatever it is, me sure say His Excellency John Dramani Mahama, and I say the National Chairman, Chairman General, as he didn't get here, and I say because now I say muso say major wuko, ayemra, ena ijae no, and as I said, it is possible. Sa baba away after 2 weeks, or no so be call akudru court no. Judge ni shusha ni se mungi na obeka sa ababa wa onye boni biya kwa neko tuwe we juma so aya mrani ya di ye juma chama jenua even oma oma di boni o di muse boni ni medipa they still have belief in the court say without enough evidence
1: and the NDC did not benefit from it.
0: I don't see how we benefited from aye inia Kevin Taylor ne ensema okae ya kwa election 2024 Ghana for a share NDC your manifesto at the buy. How much your MPP performance in 8 years? And they made a decision, say NDC ebe a better option going forward. And on to about my and you will be attempt the DA and I say am I a bar power.
1: May that say Dallas Ampoma and the attending Kano. Honorable Collins.
2: Chairman General.
1: Yenia.
2: Chairman, who watch it?
1: Papa, me tell come on. Me tell come back as me who. Yes, what is any of me say me tell come so you tell who.
2: Na, me ni a chance so so for me who not here. Na, Dallas de, said your kind, and any day, di kaya, me shiano.
1: Yeah. Okay.
2: Na, wakasa ye, utiye de kasa noa, boko, we will be a mi teti, you know, and they said the wire boko, no. Hey, idea, and your crap, Kwame.
1: Yeah.
2: Or say old star.
1: Or say at the qua.
2: Or say a idea, and your crap, crap, crap, crap, crap.
1: Debbie, Debbie, Debbie. Ah, just a calling.
2: Hey,
1: wouldn't you know?
2: Dallas. Or say at the day, Debbie, Debbie, Kwame. Or say a mini election.
1: Debbie.
2: What did you tell my M wow? And you had to see a year.
1: And this didn't benefit. Collins, you need to be here
2: anymore. I'm the one guy.
1: Collins.
2: Emre Dane.
1: No other new hobby.
2: Emre Dane, Papa.
1: Sir? Hey, Papa just said Dallas, me said anymore.
2: Just said, and they said the wire is sober.
1: Mm-hmm.
2: I want to fool, want to fool, want to fool, want to see if you're kissing me. What?
1: Bibi wa hami ni mo.
2: Oh, se, eti ya olyongwa.
1: Eti ya duye mo.
2: That's right, kwame. Sa, oso, usu na kaya nasa, ose, kwa eno, an kan wu da eno wa.
1: Ose etine.
2: Ose etine. Ose etine, pepepepepepepepe.
1: Ayle, mami he Dallas ye.
2: Pepepepepepepe.
1: Hey. Mi mi spesu kwa na mi he ye.
2: Kwame.
1: Oh, but I brought your friend, also, my pire boy, fefefe. Ale na wo. Rasta, did you Ohana?
3: Alright, I think I'm propaganda.
1: Ah, okay.
2: Mitie, Martin Pebu.
1: Aha, lawyer Martin Pebu.
2: TV3, Mishesa, or say, there has to be a national discussion.
1: On what?
2: On insult.
1: Oh, really?
2: Dallas, you know, you're on the internet channel.
1: Sir?
2: Or say, there has to be a national discussion. You in a gun of war, we should come together. And really? See how we can change the narrative. Let me name say, Omo, this idea. Me name Dase Dallas. Or what this idea say, attempt the DA and yet. Kwame?
1: Yes, sir.
2: It's me for Dr. Mahmoud Bawumia. A Muslim, a practicing Muslim.
1: Mm-hmm.
2: Me a cat, pig, preco. Mm-hmm. Me a silly teen town. Yeah, there are two Facebook. He's the current chief executive under Mahama.
1: Why?
2: He knows what who I'm talking about. But saying Talek,
1: Otmicha,
2: Dr. Mahmoud Bawumia,
1: uh-huh.
2: And he knows he's a practicing Muslim. Near the peak, actually, the Tino, so Dallas, a foot 2024, went to. One friend, but saying Talek, and an Ankasa. Time and they're not a foot to Dallas a small can, no wire so bad. Or say, attend the DNA where when it was Bawumia, it was normal. Today, it is His Excellency John Dramani Mahama attend the DNA. Nancy Mitsi Sofubi, 2 days ago, is my lady a friend of Jolof said, would you attend the DNA cry here, ready? And sir, now the insult is directed at somebody you know, somebody you love. It's a problem.
1: Is it still right?
2: Kwame Tofa, I'll come there.
1: Tuaso.
2: Akufado. Oyenipa.
1: Oyenipa.
2: Sa. Moja, moja. He's not human. Me and Mr. Kevin Taylor, Onye and Disney. Yes, sir. Oh. Somebody, come in. Opa, we said,
1: college.
2: Kevin Taylor said, you more, Muhammad, the man.
1: My production for the show.
2: Ah, what's that show? No, because I get it.
1: Okay, Dallas, we should buy no air back a crack. A real character ne back a crack.
2: At the time,
1: from a woman who's about to say, Minister to me.
2: Dallas says, I can't know. No problem. Kwame?
1: Yeah.
2: We have a former vice president who is still married. As my can be 3 weeks old.
1: Sir?
2: Somebody sits on the console, so say console, say the and accuse the former second lady of infidelity. Ampuma wante. Ampuma didn't hear that. But Ghana Jolof there, what's it? And all my advice. Ampuma is lecturing us on political discussions and insults. Comes back in.
1: Hey yo. Collins Adamago Mensa.
2: It is. What? Comes back out to me. Time my gem out to me. Yet me do what them. Obit me said that's not smooth. Do what them, do what them, do what them. Just because he perceives. Say you are affiliated to a certain personality in our party. Dallas, a one way. And Dallas is a old school.
1: Tatana Dallas in Nimi, Onimi and Kobe Mami.
2: Dallas is insulting old style. Now, they say the old person will win the election. And so we insult the frame. Sir, style then only win the election.
1: Or say, or more issues now on manifesto.
2: Sir.
1: And I Ghana for GDA.
2: Sir.
1: Collins, when you had you one of you.
2: Come here, you see, come here. And then maybe I have him. And when you may, I was just looking at some of the things that was said against Nana Adudanko Akufo-Addo and Dr. Mahmoud Bawumia. The insult.
1: Now, Kwajahu does say, today the sun will shine, pow. Dallas is now talking about clean politics. Dallas rose to fame through politics of lies and propaganda. Thank God he's seen the light. Kwejo Ahodo, Dallas, there's something I don't know about you.
3: German general said, Okan lies, sir.
1: And propaganda.
3: And propaganda. Well, that is a communication tool.
1: Lies?
3: One can't insult.
1: So lies are a communication tool?
3: No, it's a communication tool.
1: Lies.
3: So the American, maybe, man who's 69, all side, maybe, who's 60.
1: Rasta to us.
2: Send them and control me.
1: In fact, you utter control, would you be so? Yes.
2: Well, Juma, we, there are ethics.
1: Of course. Of course.
2: Obit me back and up at 6:30 a.m. And up, Now, yeah, they come and they see the soup. They see peace and not dunk with Kufado. Obi Timisha say Obi Otuma MPP niaye Jimmy Fo. Nansa, you see MPP Libya Nansa say Nansa, we don't have it. Journalist who is affiliated to your party. Timika says MPP Fo niaye mwa, you have grass. Dallas and advice him. Wante. Eno wante. And then, Baba, or my advice. Dallas, your advice is well taken. And they say, at long last, what were you PhD in communication? What's right here? That's it. Dallas. But it is painful, Kwame. Say the IA politics will come
1: here.
2: I just saw Ghana police. Omaye, a yiso mope, Ghana dolom nomde peche biyaboso.
1: Yeah.
2: My goodness.
1: Abayinra.
2: What kind of hypocrisy is this? Kwame.
1: Ali.
2: What kind of hypocrisy is this? See, I should show you because then, Odidiatem. Are you serious, Kwame?
1: Apart from that, it's inciting violence.
2: Who has incited violence than Kelvin Taylor? What are you talking about, Kwame? What kind of hypocrisy is this? What kind of hypocrisy is this? And this gentleman comes to this country, he's giving all the courtesies. Or say to Kwame, Playman, who say to video, say, I came in, I'm going out. Are you kidding me, Kwame? On the picture, the Ghana police, on who here? And Dallas is saying, say, Obian reporting. Really? Mami, you're watching, why are you reporting? Who reported to Ghana police, say, I'm watching? Who? He should tell me, the complainant. Any in your chumsa? Any in your chumsa? What kind of discrimination is this? Hypocrisy. And Charles, okay, say me. Last, and say, I'm a deputy minister.
1: Yeah, energy.
2: Hey, who could have been, but NDC will never be in power forever. Mm. One day, you will leave. You will leave. Obitibi trusted there is doom so near. What kind of is this? Is this what we all know of His Excellency John Dramani Mahama? Hey, you can hate John Mahama, His Excellency. But no maybe why? Yeah, he comes across as a decent person. He comes across as a or yeah, friendly. And to, for this to be happening under his watch, it's shocking. Shocking. As of Fuanka, pastors, Obian can watch him. Imam, nobody's speaking about it. And it's normal. So now I can't even, they couldn't go say he ate the mess or share. I mean, it will be fair, it will be here, it will be jail, you know. Sharing. Charles, go to social media and see how many people are sharing Kelvin Taylor's videos. I don't know why you discriminate, sir. Why? What kind of blatant hypocrisy is this? Why? We have current ministers. Otimishan and Abuenim. Nanadu and him, president, a sitting president, and compared Nanadu to an animal. Are we joking here, Kwame? What is this?
1: Rasta.
2: What kind of joke, what funny thing is this? And it is normal for somebody else to do it. And so do a bit the SODI, you know.
4: Peace FM.
2: How do you sanitize the system when you are discriminating as with the punishment? How? Why? Kwame, why? Me Kwame, did you
1: Yeah.
2: Dallas guy, me who didn't say me did you be to make my point? Because I'm from Fasobia Mreme, it will not add any vote to my party. Now, me Kwame, me who be quiet when you say you're going to because baby, I would do who know who vampire said, make my comment. Just 2 days, 3 days ago, madam for pa, waka baby.
1: Oh dear.
2: I watch a blend behind ya. You call another than them. So we will all go. Mr. Charles, my maybe ask him what catch him. I will never forget. We call MP. No, sir, brand here. Once they are hunting FFFM. A collabit meni ni ebefu ni ansa isi apeni.
1: Yeah.
2: Ubet meni ni ebenyeska asi apeni. Ubet meni enye bia o riase asim peni adeba akopo jimi meeting. You can never be older than an older person.
1: Yeah.
2: For that matter, so you're careful. So I am careful, Kwame.
1: Yeah.
2: It's me, Ghana Jollof, asim okay, Kwame, me. It says, who ya? I'm not so ready at him. But if you want to punish Ghana Jollof, Kwame, you have to be equal. You don't pick up Ghana Jollof, pick up a nurse at 12 a.m. And you come and say, why do you pick somebody from Techiman or Babesia?
1: Mm-hmm.
2: Now the nurse came and drive 7 hours to Accra. From Sunday until Wednesday.
5: Yeah,
2: what was that
5: 7 hours in?
2: What is this?
1: Now, Techiman to Accra, 7 hours.
2: And what is that? Where are they? Are they?
5: Once about how many hours?
2: And you have to obey as normal. And we are defending this. How? How can we defend this, Kwame?
5: It's your young one.
2: How? How is it? How is this even normal, Kwame? How? Abra, just 2 days, 3 days ago, go to social media. Omo mu deba umi atem.
1: Hey.
2: Anam pacho, see the cyber crime for no. The omo machine no, eh, infane koto. IP address affairs and kind, MDB phone kwane to omo, yes, sir. Kwame, if you are discriminating on how to sanitize the system, Kwame, me ni my balance babet na ha. We always have issues. I don't like it. And we here, Madam Lodina,
1: yeah.
2: To even if you can lose election, and no baby, and if you stand this out, for her to stand by the husband from 2016, we lose election. Or Timu Kakaka on Kasa, what Dini Huni. And then you could ask her, baby, what is your Kasakwada? You couldn't be the president, what's the baby? Now, Obi, because of politics, what dinner terms are, what dinner terms are, and sorry, Kwame, yes, a bedroom. Yes, a bedroom. Now, the Samirat, now, no dinner terms are, why are they? Why are they? And you are bold, Kwame. You are bold to say on radio. Say, when you wait, how, Kwame? Why do you do that? But you arrest the Odidi Lodina terminal. Now, the Odidi Samirat terminal, enormous.
6: Which is bad anyway.
2: What is bad, Kwame? You can't clean the system by being discriminatory in your punishment. Well, yes, Adia, there's a problem. And then I'm promoting our political insult and an old strategy. When did it become an old strategy, Kwame? When?
1: Beside Dallas.
2: Dallas, when did it become? Dolof Bay and an old strategy.
1: Beside I'm not too.
2: Ah, Kwame. Hey, Mr. Fair. Committee almost on my corruption way. Come in. They tell me the camera is still almost on the camera. They go to somebody's house. Almost to this house. Corruption. What we do see in that way. Then they are making comments. They say they are determining the issue before you go to court. Honey. Yeah, yes, I know my way now. This in the coma.
1: Omemua.
2: And then another we have 22 billion. You say things to tarnish people's images. They can't have your fire hoodie. We say it. LGBTQ. Mimi any. Kwame, any at the hey.
1: Sir, on your sin is sensitive from.
2: Oh, hey. Last one, we saw our apologies in another. LGBTQ. Kwame, me see it. Yes, it's here. Hey, where is LGBTQ? Where is it? You were told an adult, you fear it. You're too toko, or president, you fear. Then you have a catcher, see a two galamse, I'm a corner, and I fear, and then the turbidity water of the turbidity level of the water has gone up. Yeah, you're winning, now we are back to lectures. Say, you're big guy. Kwame. I'm not for insult.
1: Yeah.
2: Me ne Dallas Yadin. I am not for insult. MYN. And for young comedia. But the one trying to lecture us now about insult should have demonstrated the same level of A some time ago. That time they're normal because it was benefiting you. It was normal. The dear Kufuor attempt normal. It was normal, Kwame. It was very normal. And that dear, you see, Kwame, and yet I don't subscribe to it. I don't. But I'm saying so, Omoa, no more benefiting, they were enjoying the insults. They shouldn't be lecturing us today.
1: So who should?
2: Ah, Kwame. The insults are becoming so mad. I can't believe this. Hey, Kwame, before I say one, what is here? There should be national dialogue. Hosted by who?
1: Ebiame.
2: Kwame, any major?
1: Yeah. Time check 18 minutes to 11. Apostle Thompson Sechi, Ewa, Switzerland. Happy 70th birthday to you. God bless you richly. Now, Dallas, unim will be a friend, Reverend George Labby of the Presbyterian Church of Ghana. Which is now Unimac. Inti Osofu Labby Sun Kaminian room. Na inti hey, Reverend George, one day Dallas, we meet do you adam for day. Come at is oh yin. What's why I crash the name for fe nano to and so see and right you know. Oh yin. Chairman General, before Kevin Taylor and Ghana Jollof, there were what Rawlings that then called babies with sharp teeth. And then also the Muntie Three, who threatened then sitting Chief Justice Georgina Wood. However, there's one incident that signaled that it's perfectly legitimate to use social media to insult and denigrate others, including the Asantehene and the Ochehene, in the crudest ways and go absolutely scot-free. That incident was when Kevin Taylor was cleared by the Supreme Court and went on to receive state protection despite everything he had done. It opened the floodgates to the current wave of social media crudity and uncouthness. Simply because Kevin Taylor wasn't arrested, he was cleared, he was protected, and he was cuddled by the state. Now who caused him? Here we are today. Kweku from Bachuna. The NDC should know that in 2024 they didn't win. The MPP lost. A lot of swing voters especially, and even MPP people, didn't vote. Party members' votes alone don't win elections in Ghana. The non-aligned voters do. And those non-aligned are watching. Nana from Tema. Epacho Ope, Fachiato. Obisi, a commercial factory property at North Industrial Area. The land size is 2.41 acres. 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Fre 0244-269696. Chairman General, I remember when I actually used to sit down to listen to Newsfile on Joy FM. Back in the day, the likes of J.H. Mensa, Tony Edu, Wafa Kwesi Pratt, Kweku Baku will step into the ring and drop pure unadulterated grammar, no insults, just high IQ combat. Today, both NDC and MPP have turned political discourse into an Olympic sport of defending nonsense and treating insults like badges of honor, all wrapped up in them do rapper. What a time to be alive, and what a legendary downgrade. Kwabna Puku sends that one. Let's see. Reverend Brim.
7: General.
1: Yeah, now, Kasa.
7: Sisi, say what, Denta?
1: Yadu.
7: Ochina, ibinya kintampo so. Say, the affair of Mweni. Mini and Dada's kind. Mini, Collins is kind. That you will be of Techima. Regional capital.
1: Yeah.
7: Not even district capital.
1: Regional.
7: You were regional police command. You were high court.
1: You were circuit court. You were magistrate court.
7: Same charge sheet now. You were two at the internet. You beat me a court. The same court. You were Techima. Police before, I decided to say. Now, I'm surprised because you see, Minya Mutaka ever can acquire bail issues wrong. The way I did. Education Minister, Haruna Idrisu. But I mean, we should you go beyond the bill itself. Nipa Chie and also so. See, Chie will be said. Yeah, what Chie will be for the Chima? Was it made enough Kobe 15 hours to get to Accra just to bring her to be reminded?
2: And you keep her from Sunday to Wednesday.
7: Na inti mbacho. Tizo uye na uja anake say ye chiro bibi kakra. Nyaza. Ye chiro bibi kakra. Ye me bibi afo weniso. na ochina nko ochina okwa sometimes you say your name be okwa obi na say enye papa kasa chire quality manager kasa chire keke but o punish you obi a ntina ye prisons are hold where say correctional center me bo na for ba no my hardened criminal because conditions say or no money pan cry more hardened than say before inside before alcohol enti adan na ye court back ko si ko say adan ta de asem bi e bebe bi a efa bi bi e ti se se hu bi a no ge no be kwa adan ta de kwa adan ta so kwa de a wo kon kon de unu se kwa court mind
1: e bi a na a specialized court
7: that's a time fix not order come on e ko ba sa enye o enti amaka say emre o hu yi ye ni nkaso he yenya president Rollins is here in visit us 19 years uninterrupted now commission now at the car front our tank palace area don't drive and corner
1: number
7: kid nothing here Ramahama or chune mutan any better here pe obey former president tell you who for the buy film which are former president and be same be so the era so better fee now what to say BBC air koswa how would you feel. It is bad. Me associate myself with the Obi Eka because I'm trying to go. I'm in person with Kabi. Then so the air corner. Eya trase yetiye Obi. As the yetiye Obi bi. 2 minute woman seventy bi. The betchire Obi bi. And count myself that. Yeah. Now 2 minute I did family. Eya fam. Me na meet American President Reagan.
1: Ronald Reagan.
7: What's your term, America? Could just what? When your man Benny, Debbie, my nation was a temporary.
1: Yes, mine.
7: Yes, she said, I won't know. She said, so, not near my day, any ye. Penny for the air will be paying, yes, ye. Oh, and Benny, what will be paying? What paying you so? A barber, yes, soon be a barber, that would deal. So, by your man Benny. And I did Ghana for binum cry afum far quiet to say so. And it will be a trouble to say, so fees and a view at one from a caucus. Now, it's really will be caucus, say, what did you tell me? It is soon, Nipa, Sebo, dear. I don't need a coach will be there and never two. Demestre, baby, I do not have any room, Gan Yano.
1: Well,
7: Chaman, Minia Akogan. Say for the young Adam Wa.
1: Yeah.
7: I'm crying a court in any unya. Yeah, party on mamba if you. Tell me what we say, no, Sabi. Yeah, yes, you can hear, yes, so swam and I did say. Nobody had said, yes, say, you have a mini baby or your friends and Ghana Jolof, Vadaroma, Jolof, no, you know, I pay. Now say Jolof, and I say, yes, shit. Now say, she's why my tasting anything, and yet, the best son. Whatever I taste them, ma, maybe be a way you be and watch your baby. Obasanjo obo so change na an say atem didi nya de papa yin na men so so pacho wa ka bia eye en pe ni fo se wa ye bia jai aga se wa ye bia to so jai nan se moni ntia e tudi en se moni ntia e tudi ah obi wa ye fumboni oni se masa wo de mane nkoso na onye ah chaman we as is wo bi e den kosi ewiye da. The Bible said the end dream will say, would you know? One fear in a day. One fear.
1: My memory has in Aminco, Benim Naminquiti, Dallas, Aminti, Rasta, Niempo. But as I Rasta, Dallas, Beban, so only Carlos Kinsley, I ain't cry.
2: Yes.
1: I'll see me catch you with you. But Utiwa no pay. My former MP.
2: Yeah.
1: Reverend Professor Joseph Osafwe do add the quotation kit to Abi Abba Ose. Quote, power is the tool. Wisdom is the hand that wields it. Leaders who fall in love with the tool forget what it was made for.
2: Mm.
1: Lifting lives. Interesting. Yeah.
7: Interesting. Come on.
1: Or say, power is the tool. Wisdom is the hand that wields it. Leaders who fall in love with the tool forget what it was made for. Lifting lives. Reverend Professor Joseph Osafwedu head for Center for Aging Studies, University of Ghana, Legon.
7: Ah, Prof. Michelle, I'm going to
1: say Sampai say, I do not support insults in any way whatsoever, but it's sickening when selectivity is applied in the arrest of culprits. When the NDC tries everything to justify these arrests and incarceration, I ask myself if there are different classes of Ghanaians and the Adenta judge. Well, God day, and time will surely tell. Good morning to all of you, and tell Rasta I'm still waiting. Sampine. Someone, Brian Bobbin says, why is it always the same judge and the same court? Why does the same pattern keep repeating itself? No matter where a citizen is arrested, why are they consistently dragged before one particular court? One day, an innocent citizen could be arrested, detained, and may pass away. Then what? Samuel Brian Bobby. There was this man who was very powerful in the Nkrumah regime. He got my friend arrested for sitting on a particular seat at Jandu Park. For sitting on the seat he sits on whenever he comes to watch football matches. Before he passed on, he'll board a trotter and ask you to push so he can also sit. Time changes. Phillips, Intercredit. Daras, Yang Gwen.
3: Chairman General.
1: Yes.
3: Yene watie fwa asende messages. Ene, opanel. Members. Honorable Adomako ene, mini apene. Charles. Eyadri, se Emery Yening Kaso. And I believe, se every young man, awo wasa abanyi emu, His Excellency John Dramani Mahama abanyi mu. Ewo, sadi dana kuma sone na adri mu se, Bible and Cassan, so ye Cramoni, so ye Christoni, a chresse Bibia Bichum. Inti, yenina ye jitum. Yenim hawa, a man for BUC power, a war, or my gun and Muhamphibia Echem. And a nay, umno amwa, umu se wafibi, but I'm in Echem.
7: Why am I crying?
3: Yes, inti, yenina ye war, a way I dream. But Chairman General, he said, "Yeah, yeah, me say issues ne kakra." I said, "Chairman, he said, arrest a course one, and yet just attempt the DNA, a ababa ano EDD no."
1: Tell me, the kind can say, "Yes, you're a mind to go, so can a mind to go."
3: Vawili Foundation, no. Say, and yet attempt the DNA, ena yakoma ababa ano eso. Chairman General, is sometimes eh. So to me, kasa ma wano try to the extent to say, ube kuma mpenye tu chane edi negu kutukumwa.
1: Nampacho, I don't catch a sheet.
3: No.
1: Aoka in general. Yes. Okay.
3: Na se sebi, ye chiwa, this thing just say ye so so so kra. Because, u to me se wu to me, right se wu to me kasa. But u kasa no, and says a woman dumpenpensu bi a se wa kan obosu asema ma fe dumpenpensu a se be kafraje o kan ese munu. And then you get people na ye mano eja
1: more fire
3: o ko video na se a wo se commenter nkrofo e make within 2-3 minutes no wa hit over 1,000.
7: Because
3: Sebi wakanzi mm-hmm. To be a bonabaso. Yeah. It is about time. I was a ye di binomo ye and so dear ma binomo. But for me, just atem di die keke. His Excellency John Dramani Mahama can promise Ghana for say atem di die keke will not land anybody in prison. Because Chairman General, a ban atem di dia in our political dispensation, Emery Yenye Brisui, Obian so far more enchant His Excellency John Dramani Mahama.
1: Yeah, sure.
3: I tell you, Chairman General.
1: Fourth Republic.
3: And then, yes.
1: Fourth
3: then,
1: Republic.
3: And Papa Bakua, when you're the baby, Professor John Evans at Amils. Obian, and so far enchant and penny for me.
1: Yeah, sure.
3: Yes.
1: Fourth Republic.
3: I'm telling you. Obian so far enchant.
1: Ah, Rollins is start here.
3: Obians of Anche.
1: Akufobedis.
3: Obians of Anche.
1: Ana, onza chazo ususre.
3: You have vilified His Excellency John Dramani Mahama.
1: Professor Tamil Squadde Yansheda and vilify Nisa.
3: Oh, Professor Squadde near the Yari.
1: Oh, Vasa. Attend ye.
3: Japan General.
1: In the room.
3: Na, ye de Yari. So, ye namui. Even the young ones, Yari Ashom, when you had the Kitwa. Oh, my papa said, be where do you sample and bend sweet? The Yari Kakra, he did not him. Eti, ya carve culture be, and maybe a trim. And I insist, I had to take one sem, and ne, in 21st century. I had to take one sem. I was say, you die to all. Now you discuss the ideas. I keep hearing people sending messages, say, Kevin Taylor. German General, I am all for it, sir. Say, Kevin Taylor, Eddie will be at him. The person can sue him for defamation.
1: Sir?
3: Yeah, of course, no. Once you have evidence of Natim DDA, let me ask you, no. Obie di at him, and I yes, sue a man for one good prison, Krano, and Sebi. Yeah, fine, oh, and my utria hefty fines are. German General, me GDC be ye ashenso de ama, one a air banner say. Insult in Triaka, atendidi in Triaka, atendidi and fashe and ka. And as political parties, I think, sir, it is about time, German General, it was your pest system, ye the big groomy, ye young ones na eba to occupy leadership positions. Oba NDC mwa ya starti ya wapati skuwa ya shasi ya na ya call all over the country a training or manfa. I think we can do more. Ya best suggesti ama yini anum MPP for another political parties CPP no ma kahu se fantastic. So we must train people in leadership. Sebe ya sebe se wudi tumi ino eshe inipanensa chema juna unimunye wose waye because se leadership battle now we need money. Yes, we are. Chairman General, that is where people even recruit people. You could attend keke because we need money. I said there, you do date of birth. Etra Lutu. We need money. This is Kana Bro. Kita kita wa nasa. It is a Nipan un training no for leadership position. Say too many battle ni kakrebiya. Na
7: we sure.
3: Unhu ni wade ye.
7: Bili mi MP sukradi.
3: Yes, because we are not training. When you're training, because if you are a leader, I think that near what's that Odrin and leader, and you're just the big positions. I mean, in your small corners, or your branch chairman, or your branch secretary, or your be a community leader, you must show signs that you're responsible. So, be a kitwana, be a shawanzano, who show responsibility, a chesa, winya kesia, who be to me, abwa, amo, mino, etumpon. So, we must focus on training our young ones, our leadership. Going forward, because maybe a any man aircon use of social media, senior, you use on a trust, I know. But you imagine what? It means you use the cash, you know.
1: So maybe I didn't know the paper.
3: Because I know people are sabi on take formal appointment in any office that say yeah, buy me say yeah, private. Or no one can create nature man who social media. Chairman General, every week, sika kita wa mne chense, ote a my office, eye, ejuma mitu ya ne kabo some. So instead of say, ye yusu, sa platforms, ye dia temuna, ye threaten, ye be ye ku, nini ya kika hono. We must begin using social media no, responsibly. Na, and to mean create employment, rather, emayen, na, mijidi zese, se, uo bibi, ya. Sanye ma we no, hardly will you even get yourself involved, say, me koma kudi mampeni ate, me kwa nama kwa kase, me bia miku mampeni, me chuchane gukutukum, and you get people applauding such person. I will also say, say, Ebano, arrest. I can bet my last coin on it, say, Chairman General, His Excellency John Dramani Mahama and this government, or that will be bias on country will be. But say we a security couple, German General, now what you now somebody is threatening or threatens will be to a buying a gua. But the countries, even in advanced countries, you know, some of these things, I'm taking lightly. Say, oh, what can't get into ye behwehwe mu ahu sensem na wo kan wo nyina so bi a obetumi di ayeden aya na woni no aso a ye gya wo na ko baabi. But we must be very responsible. Approach before nos yesterday on. You see, the buck stops with the president. Whatever you be beyond, the buck stops with the president of the Republic of Ghana. Inti, even though we and someone say, ubi, are you saying, kwane kwa chile no no? Nye mo ye kwanya ube faswa ube ye no, ubi abe boman peni, iti. Inti yesterday on say, in the performance of their responsibility, so mo ye ome juma no, omunfa, emranen tohun ye. Sebe ya unko fun, na mfumsuona ema metare abaina otisono. Wako riji mo kwa ya arrest. And if it is true, I always say, if it is true, say, from the region down to, is it Hansua, fully in a district.
7: Hansua.
3: Ah, fully in a district. Not a single security couple, an operative, and an aware of the arrestor.
1: You be say district commander, you be say regional police commander, you check here with national security, or, I know, you bring East one.
7: Yeah, bring East one.
1: Hansani,
7: regional commander now.
1: How many?
7: Just about 5 minutes right.
1: Okay.
7: From Hansani to regional commander.
1: Okay.
3: So you see, wait a year, a bit me a springboard, a trigger, basa yo, because, e bia uko dru ho no emranti ene maba wo ho enya ne ntie ze obi ba be fa yi nua ye ne no ete ha na wa ama prosi fo a won botem wa ma ne they don't know where you are coming from.
1: Mhm.
3: Omet me no me de sie ni na de basabasa yo aba e won botem ho. So sometimes too many kitayenza yem fa nye adwuma mo oman ne ho ban, we must exercise it responsibly.
1: Okay.
3: Se be ya yenye niema abete twuma na ye de sobo abebo mampeni na or debia na dream pa or dream and say or mine be tum pony yin na ye wine ne atoy. Na onso de kakra oyen, one family kwans one kwaye, na aye who edi oyene eba or my gana yimu.
1: Medase Dallas, na obisime to be mano but my dodgy ni na but obisi ask Dallas, does he know of somebody called Mary Awusi?
3: Yes.
1: Who is the CEO of a state, okay, free zones, that's ordinary home, and well, I'm sure we all know the direction that all going to Obomare we see. Then this one says, so Dallas didn't hear Kevin Taylor insulting Samira Bawumia, we hear. And then this one says, it is an undeniable fact that former President Mills and current President Mahama have been insulted in this country more than any other president. Where was Dallas when Felix Kwachiu Fusu attached all kinds of diseases, including cancer and acute kidney failure, to Nana Addo-Dankwa Akufo-Addo? Today, Felix is a member of parliament and a minister of government communication. Babies with sharp teeth on my mind. And then, that was a man who did attend the MBD, me if you know, someone named Dada. Somebody matemu, somebody Dallas, somebody why I'm in view. Kwame, we were in this town when Oliver Vomawo said he overthrew a government, and NDC said he was unlawfully arrested. How about this lady? We indeed have short memories. And then
7: what is that video? What is video? Yeah. Come on, but you
1: main TV video be.
7: Yeah, we what video be? Why yeah? Our cancer will be 12 years ago.
1: Main TV be an ebi oho. The very last one from Nana Hesu Ajiri, I'm in Korasta Suni and Pony Atamasu. Chairman General, when this country, when the then leader of the opposition described the president and his tribal group as Achim Sakawa people, nobody complained. The president didn't take it lightly. He complained to the Catholic bishops and nobody said anything. The current president described the then president and his vice as Jack Torunto and his brother. Nobody complained. Communications Minister described the 80-year-old sitting president as a spoiled child. Nobody said anything to Sam George. Kwame, I'm an Equiapim and Presbyterian trained. We both know it's unacceptable to insult an elderly. Even you, Kwame, you've not been spared. Kwasi Enitiana Gregu. Today we have Jollof. Nana Hesiojri. You Nana Mati. Boss Yampon, Rasta.
2: I mean,
1: yeah.
2: Japadia Bugunu will be all.
1: Aya pa Debbie has had me can say fabrication am se me boa.
2: Chas, aya pa de book no wo bi o.
7: Debbie o mi ni ni nya.
2: Oh, Dallas. Aya pa de book no wo bi o.
3: Ah, eni e den.
1: Japanese was a fabrication.
2: They couch the book so beautifully. 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
5: 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Kumasi Donima, I was a YF Johnson, Eben GRO Office, Tamalekan Vili, Eben King David Johnson, Techima Kenten, Nenaya Wachi Building, and Akran Sukantamantu, Eben GCB Bank, at 0244-12-6625, and 0544-32-1150.
6: The rest, believe me, are the best. 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
7: And I see you say, Conkran Peace FM, Coffee, we can say, but some way, I bet fear, you're not seeing a sports team, non to us. So, Donima, every NMK, that rubber, in fact, a highly quality, and say, I can confirm a missing for contractor for Capi. We hear that rubber, yeah, Juma, Bisa, NMK, Nemwao. 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Yewo 1 to 6 inches, eni yo inchi biyansu boxos 3 kg, 7 kg and more. 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School nushase from kindergarten sa kwesi junior high school 1, 2 and 3. Into a shall see free how be free one and just say Wachoni B C A we are all to us so according to our school. Ye mamma funny future ready skills. Ye chrom robotics no near backwards no near day. Ye sansuma one talented leadership are womu is keyboard num and trine trumpet num guitar.

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7: show
8: antimasa frame me
7: bi do wiase
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7: hello ma
9: eh akosia me saka sms alert
7: what send
9: me 1000 Ghana
7: and no na me de money wo
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1: eh I didn't know one half I didn't know one half I didn't know one half
0: send me fa paper ne nko
1: let us say wo nim say wadwen yo so obedwane me boa
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2: wo na wo na mi nyane wo no wo momu nyi me ni ba ni fa je nkwampo etumi agi yedi etua ni sika agi amam na mi na mi nyane wo momu nyi me ni
0: wo de so half mu na fa paper ne mame wo de so half never people ne mame
2: na
0: de kwa me say the half of the soul
2: anya na me ka
0: papa judge we nya nu
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1: me ba entity wu nu ani I acknowledge the fact that we are in here. 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
2: Aye.
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0: 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Na me de ha. Na me de ha.
2: 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Na me de ha. Meje half ze ho
0: me no na wo yesa
2: dabi dabi half na meje no eje ba dia na me no wo a wo se me uma mu half
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2: wo de
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0: sa na me da
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1: oh.
0: 81007.
3: Hello.
1: Hello, but your live back with if it's a rapper, dear. Hello,
4: hello,
1: yes,
4: good evening,
1: sir.
4: I've been in the park, or a French, Niana.
1: Debbie,
4: ah,
1: gun any.
4: I'm going to talk. I think I'm going to do a Pesican man. I was a woman who have no idea. I've been in it with them.
1: I said, my son. Now, now, Kotoka and can you better bra paper and come?
4: Oh, I believe it. I was thinking, me, you, and you're going to see you.
1: Share. Be dent here.
4: Ah, that's
1: sure. 81006 81007. 43 minutes after 5, anyway. Hello?
5: Who's the key take you at?
1: Sofo.
5: Who's the key?
1: Now, now, me.
5: This is my distant house run about.
1: Traffic near.
5: Yes, fa pipa ne mame na me fa pipa ne koma ni pakwa me ba me de osika ma we ni bo na yi ni de hin
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1: hello hello
6: se ka
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6: Mama, family planning, my dear.
1: Aden,
6: what the man of the wine?
1: No, better than money, sir. Can you see Cano?
6: Oh, David, I'm one from Mano. A conference of Saka, the answer in Sabeca.
1: Matty, let us see. Hello?
7: Oh, Samika, if you are young, you are a Mosola Kofu. We have the Kofu.
1: Kwajo. Yes, you know, Waki Kacha, a Bilini, and he said, Memon fa, he's carpe panemano, any idea. Now, who Simu saying, Obini, yeah, dear Fawn?
7: Unia, now, the church or much of air, when it will drop. Yes, I never wanted to do. Babio, Abilene.
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7: Hello?
6: Hi.
1: Nana Bedi de.
6: Oh, we me wrem no catch me. Oh, no me na catch me ba ko no.
1: Nim.
6: Producer wa nya de kra.
1: Nim.
6: Na
1: 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O pesa mi sha se she o blow ansa no won se fi a o pesa ba won.
6: Oh, David se me twen o message no.
1: You.
6: Enju message no ba.
1: You. Mate.
6: Na woni mi se enu bi wo pa sabi litri mo de pa.
1: E ti sa bilele won.
6: Kwa bilele.
1: Se mi bisa won a wo kan.
6: David de woni mi ade.
1: Hello. That's all. 81006 and 81007. Hello?
8: Yes, sir.
1: I said,
8: you can't man, you can't
3: Take your cement wood yet, Yabil Lent at the end of the day.
1: You, Matty.
3: Take care of you.
1: Medassi.
3: I'm going to tell my last about you, I'm going to
1: you, Medassi P. Hello?
8: Hello?
1: Yes.
8: Messi, let me have a class and quite a matter, but Messi. So, I'm going to tell the money pair about the name Kruman Kwanke Troka.
1: Matty. As you name now the manner, a better name Kruman Kwan Troka. Hello?
9: Hello, Bonshika.
1: Yes.
9: Good evening.
1: Good evening, sir.
9: I was quite busy here because I'm from the new town.
1: Medasa.
9: Ejonua Abilele, Asma Oke, Watibida.
1: Sessay.
9: Yampa be panning mound up onto Onua Asma Abe Abilele,
1: Abilele, Yanimia, Onyanimia, so Animia.
9: Nasa, where your own and just also for Sakwani Dino.
1: Uncle saw the Bibia Dino, or Sifa Pepa, and Mammy, Naji half, may they quab and Mammy, they half number.
9: Bonseca, Yanis, our Bia, Krobian, where Anisa, Abilele, on Kanokre, or the people and Manifest, over Chinedi,
1: Miamini Akano.
9: Ah, over to Macquarian home.
1: Hey, Asabo, is it defend Ukraine, defend you? Hello?
10: Sheka.
1: Yes, sir.
10: But you're only a rich in here.
1: My castle.
10: Aye.
1: Meet you, Minia.
10: Papa, we are in Gasana. I can answer many people see a town.
1: Aye, Lagata, you are yet.
10: Hey, but you're uncle. 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
1: so na woka se
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10: debi u walk out on one in the share.
1: Or the bar and son of Baba Jimmy Shano, or the bar.
10: And yet, menina, six is young, the Adiana, you know, won't keep half an hour the Abanan in Sakano. On far half in the Macanwa, or man and water, one is in the Hopa Pino. Walk out what they kept being open, Scarfutia, what the mana and one on what two of them won't win it beam. How far we minimum a pine.
1: Richard Macau. 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
1: Ati wa ya kare wanyo. 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
12: Ah, I don't know what is that. You're just a caraman. First caramel union, never give a panabra. I don't know what is that.
1: Ah. Buffalo Cables is Erich here live on Facebook. I say, Sheka, why are you wasting your time on Lagata? The car, is it Voxy or Kia Rio? Voxy. Isaac Gamo, I say, Master, stop that, Abilele. And Atakwa Ache say, don't give the paper to Abilele. Na modern man who am on kika kasano. Crespo Fufu say, I'm for Abilele. Sia Evans say, Salala man. Sia, where see Bibiana? I would appear to Sazi Sheka. Abilele has no case. Ana ni wokunsu say, I'm for Abilele. And, then, GEC Children Ministry. Okay, with them, GEC Children Ministry for my main check your mama. Maybe I do. I'll say Abilele is a Salala man. And, Royal Medicare for also, I'm say, Abilele. 10 staffs are against you. Bomfa. David Kojoyosin, I'll say, Abilele want 10% share. Kalabule man. And, I could see, Gabriel, I'll say, Masa, collect the money before you give the paper to him, thief man. And, Kwame Fosu Achumaboko Abutan, so I'll say, Abilele, nobody will trust you because, you don't have credibility. Hey! Juliet AJ say, I'm against Abilele, and, Evans Amofa, I see he should not give the paper to, Abilele. He's a bad man. And, also appell us, hey, Abilele, what do you want on this earth? Master, give us our money. My regards to him. Hey, you love him, but still, my anamoye. Patrick Ajiman say, Abilele has spent the money already. Hey, CCA. Poka webua kwa si sheka. Abilele is a bad brother. Fire will burn him. And, father energy, Osi Sheka Afrancho. My name is, Tialo. My name is Tialo. Hey, Abilele pa, why? And, FNC will say, trust Abilele at your own risk. Don't collect half. And, DJI will say, Master, just give him the paper. That's all I go for. That's all I'll go for, Abilele. And, Peter Kwesi say, I will not support Abilele. Eva Malebna say, good evening, Sheka. Hey, Abilele. He's settings man, Ankasa. And, Esi, no, no. Esi, Chesesi, and no, no, no. Ebini, Obio. And, Ti, we are not for mommy now. And for existence, and as in a,
0: Sheka, same with the ash in you. 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
1: 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Is that?
13: Oh.
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13: Honorable Beku Nipa. Okay.
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1: Say a bayer near Bedia Huni, Saw Mainti, Abino, Apadi, a friend, sir. National Emergency Waste Evacuation Exercise, a chessain.
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0: yan fans da ma osons chemist Osons Chemist, Ed Osons Garlic Capsules, Boya Chidom. MTN, see we there for you everywhere you go. Hisense is electrical appliances na wompen kwa di ayem brand in the air papa Ghana for a jail to your friend Hisense. Your showrooms in the doors, Boya Mwe, and Okoko Jodie. Spices in the doors, we just announce so, and then spices be an edi. And nothing I may come for or Hine Ray Spices, Diama War. Am I, Ufre Dia, Ayan Obudin, Se Ope or Hine Ray Spices, and then a bebwao. Lawson Herbal Center, the Lawson Local Mitchell Bojaso. 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
2: here in the heart of our capital accumulated waste discarded plastics electronic equipment and other waste have formed a mountain that threatens public health degrades the environment and undermines the dignity of the surrounding community for the people of Old Fadama Agogloshi Abosokai and neighboring areas this It's a daily risk to their health. It affects the air they breathe, the conditions in which they work, and the environment in which their children grow. Waste enters the Odor River and the Kole Lagoon. It obstructs our drainage system and worsens the risk of flooding, with devastating consequences for lives, homes, and livelihoods. We cannot build a clean, safe, and resilient capital that we desire while we allow such a situation to continue. And so today we are taking decisive action. I'm pleased to commence the evacuation of the accumulated waste at Agogloshi to the Adepa Engineered Landfill site.
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4: The day that His Excellency saw me, he instructed me that he wants my tenure to focus on effective and efficient sanitation management across the country. And so, upon assumption of office, I took

0: want to see heaps of waste sitting in our various cities, not just Greater Accra. And so we plan an exercise to achieve exactly that.
1: Wei aye onumanyan for Mahama Ayarega. 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
2: Mr. President, when the Honorable Minister for Local Government visited me, he came informing me that there is a heap of mountain of waste in the middle of Accra and there is an urgent need for us to clear it. Now, interestingly, he came with a plan that is cost-effective, a plan that will cost the taxpayer less. He informed me that all what he needs, fuel and per diem and maintenance of the grip machines, for us to be able to clear it, for he wants resources. Sir President, I love such initiatives because it's value for money, and we believe that is the respect that you promised the people of Ghana.
1: Amai na foto san for Dr. Keso Antofonsen ena yetene nkano. Wasa jumedye no asye no. Ga manche. His Royal Majesty King. Taki teko chu. Ya watosum ye no ebo abayna baso se no kwa sem. Se wamai bi etnase no be hunu se. Na huni diye nko ye. 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Mampeni ya odi enimono. Ochuno manfo ni ye diye enu apomu di hun.